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What time is it? Man, I gotta hurry up and get there. 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

raining all over the world. 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A distant moaning of a train seems to play a sad refrain to the night.

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Right now, we'd like to do a special song for you, a song we had the pleasure of recording with Ramsey Lewis. Check this out.

Of a good morning. Coming up on the 10 o'clock hour will be your boy, Sereji, getting ready to jam you up for this Labor Day. Are you ready? Well, I'm definitely ready. Start off with a little Master Magic by Lil Grover Washington. Let you ease on to today.

0: 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You got Sir Reggie with the Vision right here at KSAP 96.9 on you. 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How could I help you this morning?
1: Good morning, Sir Reggie. I just wanted to wish you a happy Labor Day.
0: Oh, thank you so much.
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0: Well, just stay tuned today. I got a treat for you. How about that?
1: As long as you throw it back, it's all right with me.
0: I got you, baby. I'll see you soon.
1: Y'all be blessed, man.
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Oh, but wake up, Proda. This is your boy, Sir Reggie, coming at you from the best city on this side of the welcome state of Texas. Proda. I'm just residing at the breakout capital of the world, KSAP 96.9, The Breeze.

0: Oh, but good morning. We do have to change it, y'all, just you and me. First of all, let me start off by saying happy Labor Day to all you hard workers. Hey, once again, this is your boy, Sir Reggie, coming to you from KSAP, KSAP, 96.9 LPFM on your radio dial. Hey, I'm in the studio this morning, and you know what we're going to do. 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How you doing this morning, Port Arthur? I'm really, really ready to get started. I've been behind the time. I didn't even realize we was into the Labor Day weekend. But I know they got somebody going to be out there with them pits lit, doing a crab ball or doing a hot dog or barbecue. Hey, think about your boy. I'm over here, man, just chilling, finna give you some good music, because you know how we do it. But before we get started, let me send a big shout out to my Breeze radio station pilots. First of all, we welcome you to the Breeze Airline, flight 96.9 on the runway in the 300 block of 5th Street, where it's just getting ready for the Dallas Cowboy season to the Super Bowl, right here in a beautiful city of not Port Arthur, but Port Arthur, Texas. Just a minute. Good morning,
1: Good morning. Good morning. This is Wawa.
0: Turn your radio down, please.
1: Wawa.
0: Hey, Wawa, how you doing?
1: This is Wawa.
0: What's going on?
1: You're doing my music. Wake up.
0: Yes, ma'am. I'm finna get started right now. How you been?
1: Okay. Breeze always listen at Wawa. Always listen at y'all, baby.
0: Yes, ma'am. We sure appreciate you.
1: Okay. Right. Good morning. Have a good day, baby.
0: You too. God bless your bones. You know who that was. That was our favorite caller, Ms. Wabba, Wabba, Wabba. But let me get back to this Breeze. Shout out. Shout out to our pilots. Prophetess Wendy T. Mosley. Taos, the Morning Star, the Navigator, y'all. Officer Ricky Antoine. Magic Mark Petrie. Pastor Jack Chapman. Dr. Richard Keaton Nash. Sister Paula Baxter. And your co-pilot, Sereji, along with DJ Kevin Roy and Officer Megan Adams. Hey, my boy DJ Eric Jones, a.k.a. Dr. J, that makes a lot of this music possible. And the hardest working man that I've seen in a long, long time. Stands by himself, don't need no introduction. L.D. Ray, that's our boy, y'all. He know how to make it like a Steven Spielberg. And we got Hollywood Henderson, along with AC3, riding, chilling, always in first class. Let's get this party started, y'all.

Barbara, good morning, Port Arthur. Good morning, Port Arthur. Cut them pillows loose. Go take care of that hygiene. And come on, get right with your boy, Sir Reggie. I'm right here in the studio, y'all. And I'm ready to crank it up. And once again, my number is 409-982-0247. Somebody call in and let me know what they're doing today. Is they doing hot dogs? You know, doing that old American thing? They got the ribs on that pit? I need to know so I can see.

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That's the Eucharist. 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Come on, they already on the religion.

Mr. George Boutte, better known as Bubba, better known as Kuzan. Good morning to you and your bride. Happy Labor Day. To the founder of this fine establishment, my B-O-S-S, Stephen Mosley and his beautiful bride, Miss Wendy Mosley. Good morning, guys. Just want to tell y'all, happy Labor Day. Oh, but Officer Ricky Antoine, that Ticketmaster man, to you and your beautiful bride. Sir Reggie just says, happy Labor Day. Good morning. That magic man, that magic monk, good morning to you and your beautiful bride. Happy Labor Day. Off to my friend and pastor, Jack Chapman, to you and your beautiful bride. Good morning. Just want to tell you and your beautiful bride, happy Labor Day. Dr. Richard Keaton Ash, to you and your beautiful first lady, just want to say good morning and happy Labor Day. And to my peaches, my pie, my baby, good morning, sweetheart. Wake up, wake up, wake up. You got your boy coming to you. Not memories. It's Labor Day, y'all. We got to crack it up and go a little further, a little further. We already had Wobba. Wobba done already called me. You know she did. To our new add-on, Sugar Lee. I'm talking about music.

Jackson, Bill, Florida, the Honorable, the Reverend, Carl Cole, I can't even get it out, the Reverend, the Dr. William Robertson, and your beautiful bride, Carla. Good morning. Happy Labor Day. To my old friend Cooper Scooping, your beautiful bride. Happy Labor Day. To Judge Joe Guillory. Good morning.

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I'm talking about, he even got one called One More Blessing. And so George Dean and the Moon Gospel Folk, y'all know who George Dean is. Come and listen to him.

0: George Dean, y'all. 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
1: You bless me over and over and right on.
0: And at this proper time, I would like to go ahead and do our scripture reading on this morning. I know I read it just all the time because it definitely relates to me. Psalms 1. Blessed is the man that walketh not in the counsel of the ungodly, nor standeth in the way of the sinners, nor seated in the seat of the scornful. But his delight is in the law of the Lord, and in his law does he meditate day and night. And he shall be like a tree planted by the rivers of water that bringeth forth his fruit in his season. His leaf also shall not wither, and whatsoever he does it shall prosper. The ungodly are not so, but are like the cliff which the wind divided away. Therefore the ungodly shall not stand in the judgment, nor sinners in the congregation of the righteous. For the Lord knoweth the way of the righteous, but the way of the ungodly shall perish. May the Lord have a blessing to the hearing, the reading, understanding, and the walking of his divine word.

shout out to our clergy this morning. We're getting this party started real, real early because we got so much to do. It's Labor Day. To my pastor, the Honorable Donald Joseph Tatman, Salem. Pastor Gibber Collins, First Christian Faith. 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Pastor Henry Cohey, Rose of Sharon. Pastor Pierre Prerose, Paradise. Pastor Leonard Frazier, Peace for Rest. Pastor Frank Hamilton, Church of Christ. Pastor Troy Hopkins, New Jerusalem. And to all our clergy out there that I might not have the privilege to announce it on this morning, but if you get it to me, Doc, I would definitely, definitely put it out there. And to our mayor, our city council, and all our staff, and all to you. Hope you have a beautiful and a safe weekend. You're in the house with your boy, Sir Reggie, right here at KSAP 96.9 LPFM on your radio dial.

0: Oh, good morning. You got your boy Sir Reggie with the Breeze. Talk to me.
1: Good morning, sir.
0: Good morning.
1: How are you?
0: I'm doing better. I'm doing better. How are you doing?
1: All right. I need a favor. Can you take him out there? I need a favor from you.
0: Okay, just one second. Give me a second.

All Coming On is your favorite, is your favorite. Where you at, Miss Sugar Lee? I know you're somewhere in the house. Gentleman just called about this song.

0: Good morning, caller. You got Sir Reggie with the Breeze. Talk to me. Good morning.
1: Hello.
0: Hello.
1: This is the Breeze.
0: This is the Breeze.
1: Hey, Mr. Breeze.
0: How you doing? How you doing? I'm just Sir Reggie. You don't have to give me that big old title like that. Just I'm just little old Sir Reggie. Yes, sir.
1: Yeah, man. I'm just a listener every day.
0: Mm-hmm.
1: And I'm calling to find out why do y'all have as a mascot man haters, the Nephilim. Y'all call yourself the Titan? Those were the ones that came down to women and created those giants. Mm-hmm. I'm trying to figure out why y'all name your team the Nephilim.
0: Who
1: the Nephilim.
0: Okay, who named what?
1: Huh?
0: You say we named our team? You talk about the team? Memorial team?
1: The school was renamed after the Nephilim.
0: Okay.
1: A man-hater.
0: Yeah, okay.
1: Those are the ones who came down among women and made babies with them. It's Nephilim.
0: Mm.
1: And Anunnaki.
0: Okay.
1: And so we need to name, we need to find a new mascot for the schools in Port Arthur.
0: Okay. Well, that sounds very interesting. You might want to get up with the superintendent of the schools and go from there.
1: I'm just putting my little two cent in, sir.
0: Okay, no problem. That's what this radio station for. Yeah, put your two cent in.
1: Titans are the Nephilim. Those are the guys who tried to knock off humans, if you will, back in the days of Noah.
0: Yeah. Well, you know, they had a lot of King Lees and all them, too, they had to take down. And so, you know, that's very, very interesting.
1: I'm just saying those are not humans that they want to knock off humans, if you will. I'm just putting it out there.
0: No. You got an opinion, and I'm glad to hear your opinion, because things like that, they should have did their homework before they started naming different things. You see what I'm saying?
1: Yes, sir. Well, those are the guys who came down, those angels who came down and tried to make babies with female humans.
0: Mm.
1: It's Nephilim.
0: Yeah.
1: They was knocking off humans, if you will. They were not real original humans.
0: Wow.
1: So I just want to say it would be nice if y'all found a new name to name your schools after than those... And those knockoff humans, they hate humans, if you will.
0: Yeah.
1: So I'm just putting it out there for you, sir.
0: Okay.
1: Y'all do what you want with it.
0: No. All information.
1: Huh?
0: All information is good information if you use it correctly. That's good. Maybe somebody had heard, might have a suggestion.
1: Well, I'm just putting it out there for y'all. I mean, y'all do what you want.
0: Okay.
1: I'm just putting it out there. Those are the Nephilim. Those are the ones who came down to humans and made babies with them, called the giants.
0: Yeah.
1: So I'm just saying.
0: Okay.
1: Y'all can do what y'all want to do. I'm just saying.
0: All right, Doc. We sure appreciate it, man. And I'm quite sure the ears that heard it might do something about it. God bless you and enjoy your Labor Day.
1: Yes, sir. You do the same. Be blessed and glory of our Savior. Hey, take care now.
0: Okay, God bless you, Bones.
1: Okay.

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0: down at the judgment hall. Good morning, ProArthur. We are coming to the end of our gospel this morning. I know you had a blast. I woke you up. If I didn't do anything else, I woke you up. So I just want to take the time out to thank you for the ears that heard and the hearts that received me on this morning. I really forgot it was Labor Day. So excuse me once again. Happy Labor Day to everybody. Somebody might be grilling. Somebody might be brawling. But nobody thinking about Sir Reggie. I just don't know. But anyway, we're getting ready to go to part two. So those of you with the little arms, the big arms, or the long arms, I need real tight. Because that's going to be a hug from Sir Reggie. The breeze and the vision, strictly to you. I love you. I love you.
1: I love you.
0: And there's nothing you can do about it.

Anyway, be on the lookout October the 17th, which will be a Saturday, from 12 p.m. to 6 p.m. They got a big old barbecue. All the churches that's participating will be 1st 6th Street, Greater Macedonia, Rose of Sharon, Strong Tower, Mount Sinai, New Hope, Salem, Roadway to Glory, Zion Hill, and New Temple. We'll all be getting together for the big old barbecue October the 17th. And that date, so I know my birthday is the 3rd. Oh, my sister's birthday.

Also coming up on September the 20th, the Greater Macedonia Baptist Church, they got a musical at 3 o'clock p.m. At 3 o'clock p.m. That is September the 20th at Greater Macedonia, where the Honorable Glenn Holmes is the pastor, at 3 o'clock. For more information, you can get up with Sister Spencer, Marcia Spencer, and I'm quite sure she can fill you in on that. Now, those that's sitting over there barbecuing and carrying on, you know where your boy is. Give him a call. Say, boy, pass by and get you a plate or something. Just a rib or something. Don't

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Hey, you're getting ready to jam with your boy Sir Rich right here at KSAP 96.9 LPFM on your radio. 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
1: 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The Breeze. 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
0: Here we go. 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

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This is your boy Sir Reggie. We're gonna enjoy our Labor Day together. Are you ready for what I'm talking about? I'm talking about my old papa, y'all. I knew he was a rolling stone. Get ready, PA. Enjoy your day.

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0: way to the beautiful city of Houston, Texas, to my main boy, my best friend in the whole wide world, Mr. Timmy with a Manfield. Oh, I'm jamming tonight, Timmy.
1: It's all right. Yeah.
0: With a little TK soul, y'all.
1: Can't help but let my love show.
0: Go ahead and flip that meat. Don't burn that meat listening to Serena. Now flip it.

beautiful Labor Day. I'm in the studio. So you know me and you jamming. We jamming and you can call me, y'all. Let me know what y'all cooking so I can slide on through. That number is 409-982-0247. If you don't want me at your house, just call me and tell me.

0: Oh, good evening, caller. 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Try me. How you doing? This is Sir Reggie. I'm ready to talk.
1: Man, I got the best finger licking baby back rib you ever want to taste on this barbecue.
0: Oh, don't do that. Don't do that to me. Don't do me like that. Oh.
1: I got it smoking so much, it look like my house on fire.
0: God, no. Mama, there go that man again. Don't do me like that. Don't do. What time are we going to be ready, though?
1: Well, I'm going to get ready to take it out by another 10 minutes. I've been out here since about 7 o'clock.
0: Wow. Who am I talking to?
1: You're talking to the great one.
0: Okay, great one. Who am I talking to?
1: The great one. We're going to leave it right there.
0: I'm trying to get the location, man, so I can slide by and give me some chop chop over there. What's up? I ain't invited.
1: Yeah, I'm on the air. I tell you, everybody that.
0: I love you, man. God bless you. Enjoy your day, Doc. You sure made mine. The great one. Oh, that's all it's about, just having a good time. I can't be with you, but I can be with you on the air. How about that? Just trying. That part.

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This Linda Witches, Linda Witch. I hope y'all having a good time on this Labor Day. I'm having a good time. Y'all listening to me? Oh, yeah. Shout out to all them old trainers, y'all.

0: just can't believe it. I wasn't even thinking ahead of it till I found out we enjoyed everything was closed. So what y'all doing, PA? What y'all doing? Somebody grilling some fish, somebody frying chicken. What you doing? What you doing? Somebody got the pit going? What's up? What's up? Y'all got your boy in the cold over here. I don't know what's going on. What's going on? So call me. Let me know what you're doing. That number is 409-982-0247. Because I just can't believe.
1: Sing it. 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Y'all sing it with me. 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

0: don't make me do it like that. 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We into the lunch hour. Is the food ready? That's what I'm talking about. It's the chop chop ready. Come on, man. Y'all treat me like a bad habit.
1: You made this
0: the
1: number one song for me. Stand up and give us a round of applause. Stand up, everybody.
2: Get up,
1: Montgomery.
2: Get up.
1: Stand up.
2: Stand up.
0: Hey.
1: Everybody feel real good.
2: Yeah.
0: Come on, boy. Work it.
1: On the count of three, I want you to scream like you crazy. One, two, three.

0: That's what I'm talking about. Yeah, so if you think you're lonely now,
1: I want to dedicate this song to all the lovers tonight.
0: Oh, I'ma leave it alone, I'ma leave it alone.
1: And I expect that might be the whole world.
0: That's about
1: everybody needs something or someone to love.

peace. This one is gonna move the whole golden triangle. 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Sir Reginald Trainer in the great city of Port Arthur, Texas.

Boy, we jamming on this Labor Day. Yay! Once again, your host is Sun Edgy with the Vision right here on KSAP KSAP 96.9 LPFM on your radio, darling. Yeah, I'm in the studio. And you can call me 409-982-0247 because Sun Edgy down there.

So what? You remember when family wasn't something you had to schedule? You didn't need a group text. You didn't need a Facebook event. You just showed up.

0: Who knows? It might go all the way to the Magic Man get here. What y'all think? I don't know about all that. The phone ain't been ringing, so I know how it is. It's hard to make a phone call when you're jamming so hard. Some won't even get out the car to
1: city. That's what Southern Soul is all about.
0: It's all good, though.
1: Good people. Good dancing. Good memories.
0: Oh, what good music we had today, y'all. Good music. We covered some of all the bases. We started off with jazz and zydeco and
1: so when this song come on.
0: Now we Southern guy. We Southern now. Southern soul. Call my auntie out here. Y'all see?

Oh, but that time has come. That time has creeped up on us. I just know we had a good time. I wish I could stay a little longer, but I also have my other family too. But look, it's been a pleasure. I enjoyed every moment. I enjoyed every call. I enjoyed every song that was played. But most of all, I enjoyed you, your company. And I thank you for your ears that heard the music on today and your heart that allowed you to receive it. God bless you. Enjoy your Labor Day weekend and have a good time and don't eat too much. I know a lot of y'all think I ain't gonna pass by your house, but I'm leaving a few minutes early just to get a peep in on you. So look, do me a favor like we always do. For the long arms, the short arms, or just the arms that stand still. This time I want you to bend them and wrap it around you real tight. About like, ooh, right there. Oh, yeah. Now that's going to be a hug from Separation, the Vision, and the Breeze to you guys. And I'll see you on the radio on that same time at 10 in the morning.

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Sir Reginald Trainor in the great city of Port Arthur, Texas.

0: Yeah, go ahead, caller. You got the breeze. It's Sir Reggie.
1: 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If

What's going on? What's going on, K-Sap? You got your girl Sugar Lee sitting in today on this beautiful Labor Day. Wanted to come in and kick it with you, do a little grooving with you today. But hey, let's do some shout outs right quick. We'll get started. Hey, look, let's do this here. Welcome to the Breeze Airlines. They say flight 96.9 on the runway. 305th Street, Port Arthur, Texas. Come on, let's shout out to Prophetess Wendy T. Mosley. We got my baby, the Morning Star, Tejas, the big navigator over there in Philly doing his thing. We got Officer Dude, Ricky Antoine, that's always late. We got Magic Gumbo, Mark Petrie, and now I got a new name for him. I call him the Magic Mission. He just be having me dancing all over my kitchen floor. Okay, we got Pastor Jack Chapman. We got Dr. Richard Keaton Nash. Paula Baxter. Sir Reggie, who just gave me something today. Y'all know I cry on the song Midnight. If I'm driving, he literally knows I got the beer off because that song is really just inspiring to me. And let me shout out to Reggie on morning worship as well when he comes in. Thank you, Reg. We got DJ Kevin Roy and Officer Niecy Megan. I believe they call her the Brainiac. We got LD Ray. My bar, LD. We got Dr. J. Eric Jones. Dr. J, I'm sorry. DJ Eric Jones, a.k.a. Dr. J. Along with Hollywood. What's up, Hollywood? What's up, baby? And AC, baby, y'all be riding in first class like they say. So, I mean, and I'm always saying this because I'm always praying that it happens that we get AC back on here with Tejas on some kind of remote. We just hadn't really sat down and talked about it, but we need to go ahead and get that done. Hey, look, once again, I'm sitting in for a hot minute. Just wanted to come in and wish you guys a happy Labor Day. We had a heck of a week last week and even the weekend. I talked to several of the energy and spectrum supervisors, so we're still having a few people out with internet, electricity, and just TV service. So let's try to grind and hold on to what we got. Don't get impatient, don't get crazy, don't start hollering and screaming, just keep calling. And like I do sometimes, I just run me a truck down and get something started. Hey, look, once again, happy Labor Day. And I got to wind this thing up today, so y'all know me. I'm kind of old school, so y'all just work with me, baby.

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0: Hey, once again, you got your girl Sugar Lee down here at KSAP 96.9 FM. Hey, I wanted to try to share a few little words of encouragement to you today. I've been talking to Steve and Wendy, who have just really been awesome with me. I don't even know why they put up with me. I'm like a bad child, and they just keep praying and just keep praying and just hope I come in. So I was thinking about the storm last week and how it came through. And they said it was a storm, but I mean, you know, some people said it was a Cat 1 and 2 and all of that. And it took us through again. And normally when we hear that we're going to get a storm in our area, we start thinking about Harvey and everybody else, every other storm that we've had. And I'm sitting here today. I was sitting at my house, kind of just chilling, listening to Reg and stuff. And I said, you know what, I need to come down here and I need to just try to encourage, again, those that don't have their lights or electricity or internet or whatever it is you might be dealing with. I got a neighbor that was dealing with a flat tire today. So I had to go over there and throw her a can of that stuff to pump it up to get her tire down there. But look, I was thinking about how much I love Port Arthur, and I can get full about it. There are so many people out there that's always in our ear talking about Port Arthur ain't this and Port Arthur ain't that. Well, maybe they hadn't been through a lot of storms that we've gone through, physical storms. Maybe they haven't gone through emotional storms. Maybe they haven't even gone through psychological storms. But let me tell y'all something. When I think about my city, Port Arthur, I think about how strong we are. There may be some days and times that we got to cry about what's going on, but we keep moving. And so today on Labor Day, take a rest from all that you're doing and just keep rolling. I love you. And I know everybody down here at the radio station love you as well. I wanted to play this song that you guys know and have heard all the time about Port Arthur. And I just gotta play it before I get all crazy.
1: Something that we've just been working on.
0: Y'all give me a minute. Let's just go ahead and go with this.

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